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1: 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I knew it, I knew you. But I knew it, I knew you.
0: 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In Schleswig-Holsteins beste Mix. Yeah.

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0: 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Hey, Martinez, you ready, girl?
1: 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Let's do this.

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1: 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I knew it, I knew you. But I knew it, I knew you. Hit.
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2: 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Are you with me? 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

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Generation on the Move. 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

This will fade eventually. So if our time is running out, day after day, we'll make the mundane a masterpiece. Oh my, my, oh my, my love. I take one look at you, you're taking me out.